From the trap to Las Vegas. 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White girls wasted flashy titties. If you're pretty from the trap to Las Vegas.

0: I got my rackets and stackies at Canada.
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0: She got a fatty and I took a stab at it.
1: Made her walk out with a limp.
0: I mix a CDG with the cream glasses.
1: I'm feeling so fly like a blimp.
0: So when she see me, she know I be the baddest. Yeah,
1: I turned her right to a simp.
0: Yeah. I got my rackets and stackies at Canada. All I care

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That reminded me of every best summer, you know, where I'm always a child but ageless at the same time. Anyway, I'm drowning and I really feel like it's the end. I'm sinking to the bottom and I'm gonna die. But then I feel just gentle.

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2: 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Crowds pressing shoulder to shoulder. I came here to feel something. Now I just wanna feel sober. Blinded by the light. Can't tell if I'm fine. Blinded by the light. Just killing time.

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1: Special treatment from the Barca. 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Want the car fast, drop the bar chart. 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

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I was on smashing. I was on

Radio 1. We tend towards zero, cease to exist, pave way for that which unites us all under primordial perennial heritage, such as my thesis of emphasis in a synthesis of ancestral baggage, where billboard baggage appears as a savage. Fear not for the death of what comes. For them, I prepare the libation, rule upon the maternal tongue.

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I came here to feel something. Now I just wanna feel sober. Blinded by the light. Can't tell if I'm fine. Blinded by the light. Just killing time.

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Thought this was the escape. Standing in the middle of it.

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I came here to feel something. Now I just wanna feel sober. Blinded by the light. Can't tell if I'm fine. Blinded by the light. Just killing time.

this was what I wanted. Thought this was the escape. Standing in the middle of it.

understanding are modulated at 16 cycles a second. And these are aimed at the ionosphere over the Soviet Union. If this is, in truth, not an over-the-horizon radar, but a technology aimed at producing the same effect as the Soviet technology, then what we really are in the middle of is electronic warfare aimed at the citizens of both nations.

0: established a number of years ago that there is a magnetic component to this woodpecker signal that can penetrate anything, salt water, shielded rooms, etc. And we picked this magnetic component up on our magnetometer type devices. If we can pick it up, it's highly likely that this thing is causing neurological changes in certain people who are sensitive to this type of energy. Fortunately, not everyone. Perhaps 30% of the gross population can have neuronal alteration because of the presence of this particular electromagnetic interference.
1: And that's affecting the way they behave and the way they feel.
0: I think it can do this.
2: Woodpecker doesn't just cover the United States. The signal can also be picked up loud and clear throughout Britain, Western Europe, Australia, and the Far East. It cannot be heard in the Soviet Union.
0: We've been watching the woodpecker now for 6 or 7 years and believe that we have decoded intelligence on the signal. It is certainly in the range that has been demonstrated to be psychoactive in animals. Since 10 hertz is a more or less benign frequency,

0: know that it can be psychoactive. Whether this is intentional or an unfortunate byproduct of their technology, we don't know. We do know that they know about psychoactivity and magnetic fields.
1: Soviet scientists were fully aware of the psychoactive potential of electromagnetic fields well before the Moscow signal was first beamed at the American embassy in the 1950s. Published research papers detailed the long-term effects of microwaves, as including extreme fatigue, loss of coordination, and sensory control. Within the American intelligence community, there is a group which believes that one of the most important purposes of the signal was to alter the brainwaves of the embassy staff. In this sense, they believe that the Moscow signal was the prototype of Woodpecker.
0: And it can be highly psychoactive. All they have to do is drop this frequency by several hertz, from 10 hertz to another slot. It's known to be neuronally psychoactive.

gulfs of space. Ever the praises of great Cthulhu or Krakotua, and of him who is not named. Ever praises in abundance to the black goat of the woods, Ayla Nigurath, the goat with a thousand young.